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1: Hierdie verkeersverslag was moontlik gemaak deur TSS Connect, the heartbeat of the internet.
0: En ons gaan gou net ook kyk na die weer, net daarso wat ons daar kan sien vir die weer.
1: Jou stasie weer.
0: Yeah, the only thing that the weather service, they warn about limited visibility due to the, quite a dense fog there in Mpumalanga, and that is quite normal. And Gauteng, sunny and cool, Pretoria 10 degrees Celsius minimum, 21 degrees Celsius maximum, Johannesburg 7 to 19, and Vereeniging 4 to 18. And then in Mpumalanga, cloudy, foggy in the morning, otherwise partly cloudy and cool and warm in the low veld with isolated showers. Now Bombela, 12 degrees Celsius minimum, 20 your maximum. Emalahleni, 8 to 20, Ermelo, 4 to 17, and in Standerton, very, very famous for foggy conditions, as well there in Sasselburg, so please drive carefully, increase the distance between you and the car in front of you, make it extra bigger, and put on your hazards, put on your headlights, and just make yourself visible, open the windows, scream, shout, put on the radio, yeah, whatever you do, just make yourself visible, and then it's Kakuza, 11 to 26. And in Limpopo, cloudy, foggy in the morning as well in the eastern and central part, otherwise partly cloudy and cool with isolated showers in the low veld and as well as the Limpopo Valley. Polokwane, 7 to 21, Bapalaborwa, 13 to 25, Musina, 14 to 24, and Mokopane, 7 to 23. And then the northwest, partly cloudy and cool, Potchefstroom, 9 to 20, Rustenburg, 10 to 20, and then Freiburg, 10 to 20. And then the Free State, also some fog patches in the morning in the east along the border with Lesotho. And I know there's some snow that fell on the high mountains as well. So that's why I think it's a little bit of cool, coldish weather. And it will be partly cloudy and cool and cloudy towards the northwest. Bloemfontein, 9 to 20. Kroonstad, 9 to 19. Sasselburg, 8 to 18. And then the Northern Cape, it will be cloudy, partly cloudy, windy and cool with isolated thunder showers in the western part and the central part. Upington, 16 to 24. Kimberley, 12 to 21. Alexander Bay, 12 to 20. And Sutherland, 5 to 18. And then the Western Cape, cloudy with fog patches in the morning in the coastal area. And then isolated to scattered thunder showers in the east. Otherwise sunny, but partly cloudy and warm in the western, central or coastal area. Cape Town, 14 degrees Celsius minimum, 21 degrees Celsius maximum. Fredendal, 12 to 26. George, 12 to 21. And the Beaufort West, 11 to 22. Eastern Cape, warm in the west, otherwise cloudy, partly cloudy and cool with isolated thunder showers, partly cloudy and cool to warm in the east. And then Quebec, 15 degrees Celsius minimum, 24 maximum. Robert Sobukwe Town, 9 to 24. Kuhompu City, 15 to 26. And Mtata, 10 to 27. And then KwaZulu-Natal, last but not the least, some more foggy conditions in the morning inland, interior otherwise sunny, but partly cloudy and warm with isolated thunder showers in the far northwest. Durban, 16 and 24. Richards Bay, 16 and 26. Pietermaritzburg, 9 to 25. And Umnabiti or Ladysmith, 6 to 22.
1: Hierdie weerverslag was moontlik gemaakt deur Namibian Clearing Agency, clearing goods between South Africa and Namibia.
0: Well, I may be quite oblivious to the Tuesday the 30th. I believe there's a couple of protests, and I don't know what they want to protest for, or what they're going to do. Say, come on, move out of the country, move. I don't know how they're going to, what's it going to solve? They are currently busy with the process, and as we've seen in the news, a couple of thousands of people have left

0: people from Malawi, Kenya, yeah. I heard someone say yesterday, actually, that the Kenyans, I had to laugh, the Kenyans are moving out instead of the Kenyans from Kenya. I'm still trying to get that around my head. I don't know what. It's pointless for me. It's really, really pointless. But anyway, do remember my opinion from me as the presenter may not necessarily be the opinion of the radio station. Jimmy Sosa, bye, dankie vir jou borskap.
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